give the satisfaction asking how you're doing now. 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Just what you wanted. 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I see the parties and diamonds sometimes when I close my eyes. 6 months of torture you sold to some forbidden paradise. 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

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Antena Caro.

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1: I was a young boy, I was a young boy, I was

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Got some friends here drinking, and it's got me thinking that there ain't nothing wrong. 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

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I loved you truly.

hard to say that I'd rather stay awake when I'm asleep, because my dreams are bursting at the seams.